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Playing love games that never last.

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1: 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She's fine as hell, she's about the dough. 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And money, money she making. Look at the way she's shaking. Make you wanna touch her, wanna taste her. 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Long crazy faces.

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